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4: 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I'm from the dirty, but that Chico nice. Y'all call it a moment, I call it life.

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Give me a time and place, I rendezvous it, I fly to it, I beat you there. 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
3: 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And all the clubs you get in using my name. You think you broke my heart, oh girl, for goodness sake. You think I'm crying on my own, well I ain't.